Isn't that some wonderful music? 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The Kansas City Symphony directed by Michael Stern. And the Colorado connection for Colorado Spotlight tonight here on CPR Classical is Michael Stern. He spends the summers in Breckenridge, Colorado with the National Repertory Orchestra. He is music director for the NRO. Before this orchestral piece, Colorado pianist David Korovar performed A Berceuse by Frédéric Chopin. And Korovar teaches at the University of Colorado Boulder, in addition to performing around Colorado and beyond. 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Finally, some Baroque music performed by violist Richard O'Neill. Baroque music isn't something he really gets to play with the Takacs Quartet. So here he is, the soloist with early music Cologne for this violin sonata by Arcangelo Corelli. Richard O'Neill plays the viola on this performance from Colorado Spotlight on member-supported CPR Classical.

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0: That is a Colorado audience. Chautauqua Auditorium in Boulder in 2010. That's at the Colorado Music Festival, a performance of Time for Three. Two violins, double bass make up that trio, Time for Three. Hungarian Dance Number 5 by Johannes Brahms on CPR Classical.
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pianist Víkingur Ólafsson, offering you some respite this evening with the Ave Verum Corpus by Wolfgang Mozart. Franz Liszt transcribed that for piano. You're with CPR Classical. Tonight's Charlie Chat is coming up in just a bit with a string quartet by Haydn. That's at 7. This is the Swedish Rhapsody No. 1 by Hugo Alfvén on CPR Classical.

0: The Iceland Symphony Orchestra with the Swedish Rhapsody No. 1, The Midsummer Vigil by Hugo Alfvén on CPR Classical. A Haydn string quartet with a Charlie chat is next.
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4: Haydn's last string quartets were written for the Prince Franz Joseph Maximilian Lobkowitz, who was a patron of both Haydn and Beethoven. He was commissioned in 1799 to write a set of 6 of these and kept being preempted by other projects, including his oratorio The Seasons. He actually started the 3rd quartet in the series, but it was never finished. And so the quartet in G major, Opus 77, number 1, the first Lobkowitz it's called, is his penultimate quartet. According to one critic, the opening movement is written against the background of a march, with a suggestion of Schubert's wandering movements in its trampling rhythms. Haydn makes great play with chirpy dialogues, first between the first and second violins, and then between first violin and cello.
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0: String Quartet in G Major, Opus 77, Number 1, by Joseph Haydn, the Takacs Quartet on CPR Classical.
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0: 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I'm Patty Painter Wakefield. 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

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I'm Patty Painter Wakefield. 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

That was nice and sparkly, was it not? The Overture to the Magic Flute by Mozart, performed by Tafel Music Baroque Orchestra, Bruno Weil steering the ship. Here on your station, Wake Up Nation, CPR Classical. Today starts warm across much of the state, but keep an eye on the sky later today because scattered thunder booms are expected to build through the afternoon and evening, especially along the Front Range and Eastern Plains with a few storms capable of hail and gusty winds. The weekends are going to keep things lively. Saturday brings the best chance for stronger thunder.

boomers, especially northeast of Denver, while Sunday settles into warmer sunshine with a few classic Colorado afternoon pop-up showers. Denver's around 58 degrees right now, Fort Collins 55, Grand Junction waking up to 60, Durango cool and crisp around 46 degrees. Keep it 72 and sunny in your heart, my friend.

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Happy, happy day, my friend. Caben Thomas here from CPR Classical, making another classy little fundraiser pitch. Some of this music survived wars and revolutions and centuries of history, and yet it still reaches people today. It still touches lives today. Isn't that incredible? And now it's your turn to protect it for the next generation. 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Thank you.

Hello, this is Thomas of Denver, and I love supporting CPR Classic Radio. Catching their moment of zen in the morning always sets me on the right track. It's always a good moment to really center my day.

Ahoy, Captain. Thanks for being there. Appreciate it. All across the land and the world, we have wonderful community here, and it's great to see everybody contributing. Thanks, everybody. Have a great day.

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Love your ship, mate.

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2: Shostakovich is known for some pretty dark, intense music. Some people even hear kind of sinister or even sarcastic tone in it, which is one reason that his festive overture really stands out. It is so bright, optimistic, triumphant, it doesn't sound like anything else he ever wrote. And there's a good reason for that. Shostakovich had a very successful early career, premiering his first symphony at just the age of 19. And he scored an even bigger victory with his first opera, Lady Macbeth of Mtsensk District, still in his 20s. In fact, Lady Macbeth was so popular, it ran for over 2 years in multiple companies. And when you're that popular, you attract attention. In this case, the attention of Joseph Stalin himself. He attended a performance in 1936, and to say that he didn't like it would be a gross understatement. Pravda, the Soviet propaganda newspaper, soon denounced the work, and all the critics who had been praising this work were now forced to condemn it. Shostakovich was crushed. His career and psyche would be stifled for the next 2 decades. So what changed after 2 decades? Stalin died. It was 1953, and there was a general thawing of relations between artists and the Soviet government. A year later, Shostakovich was asked to dash off an overture in extremely short notice, and it's almost as if he picked up right where he left off with Lady Macbeth of Mtsensk, because he takes this theme. Which, not so ironically, happens to be sung over the dead body of the impotent bad guy, like Stalin himself. And now he takes that, switches it down to here, speeds it up even more, and this becomes the theme for his new festive overture. After almost 2 full decades of artistic repression, Shostakovich breaks out with a joyous celebration of artistic freedom. The quote from Lady Macbeth shows that Shostakovich hadn't forgotten those difficult years, but his festive overture was a fitting catharsis.

Hey there, Conductor Scott O'Neill, stepping out from behind the baton for a quick sec to let you know that if you love this kind of storytelling on CPR Classical, then you gotta support it. It doesn't take much, and every gift makes a huge difference. Give now at CPR.org. That's CPR.org.

It's hard not to be happy after hearing Handel's harmonious Blacksmith theme and variations with guitarist John Williams. And not that John Williams, not the Star Wars guy, different John Williams entirely. But I have to confess something to you. I was embarrassingly deep into my 20s. I had already worked with the man before I figured out that the composer John Williams wasn't going out shredding on the classical guitar between movie scores. Hand on a show book, swear to tuba. I totally believed he was the same person. Took me into my 20s before I found out that wasn't true. Here at 717 on CPR Classical, 13 minutes before our classical mystery quiz rolls in. And today I'm looking for a local ensemble that absolutely blew the roof off the Denver stage a couple of Sundays to go. With polished flair and golden blast, this mighty crew makes echoes last. Who dat? Who am I looking for? We'll find out in 13 minutes here on your station for Donation, CPR Classical. And hey, CPR recently won a lawsuit defending the First Amendment and a free independent press. Big victory, actually. 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Be one of the heroes, okay? Coming up next, I have the Joyeuse Marche from Emmanuel Charpentier, performed by the Vienna Phil with Sir John Elliott Gardiner, marching right into your ear canals here on CPR Classical. 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

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The River Cruise from Avalon Waterways is 7 nights on board a comfortable, uncrowded ship with stops in Germany, France, the Netherlands, and Switzerland. 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

0: Cello player Zul Bailey and the San Francisco Ballet Orchestra performing the theme and variation one from the Variations on a Rococo Theme by Tchaikovsky. What a band the San Francisco Ballet Orchestra is. I had a chance to work with them on tour many years ago when James DePriest was still with us. And wow, he could make that orchestra absolutely sing. And you know what? Same thing with the dancers. He was so good, he made gravity optional with those ballet dancers. At 7:27 here on CPR Classical. 3 minutes away from our classical mystery quiz, where I'm looking for a local ensemble that knows how to bring the boom in style with shining tone and bold attack. This mighty crew blows brilliance back. 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
1: 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It's just wonderful. 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We have two little dogs, too, and I think it's making me more intelligent. 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I can't do it, but he is terrific. 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Thank you. Bye-bye.
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Let's do this. Today, I am looking for a musical group who blows with grace from place to place. Our shining sound can win the race from marches bold to tunes that sing. What Denver team makes brass bells ring? Clue number one. This Colorado ensemble was founded in the 1980s and specializes in instruments that sparkle more than they whisper. Clue number two, their musicians perform everything from Bach to Broadway without needing a single violin. And clue number three, their name tells you both where they're from and what family of instruments they play. So, do you know who our classical mystery subject is? Bonus points if you can name the piece I play for you. No looking at your radio. Here we go.

Oh, what a great sound that group can get. So well in tune. Any idea of the group? Any idea of the piece that I just played for you? Let's recap the clues. Clue number one, Colorado Ensemble founded in the 1980s. Clue number two, plays great music without violins. Clue number three, Denver plus a family of shiny instruments. If you sussed that our classical mystery quiz subject was the Denver Brass, you'd be 100% correct. A ding a ding ding ding ding. You know, the Denver Brass was founded in 1981 by Kathy and Chuck Brannigan and has grown into one of the longest running professional brass ensembles performing throughout Colorado and beyond. And if you guessed the piece that I played for you was Claudia Debussy's Girl with the Flaxen Hair, performed by the Denver Brass with Kenny Singleton, you would be double dingo correct. Ding, ding, ding, ding, ding, ding, ding, ding, ding, dong. Thank you so much for playing the Classical Mystery

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1: 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I tend to listen mostly in the evenings, or if I just kind of need a break from like a hectic work day or a hectic news day. Hi, I'm Lucy Womack. If you're on the fence about donating, I would say go for it. It makes you feel good, like you're making a difference in your community, and you know that you're giving back to a valuable resource. 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

Wasn't that just beautiful? Like a quiet heartbeat under a singing violin line. You just floated through the andante of the violin concerto in A minor, BWV 1041 by Johann Sebastian Bach, who later reshaped this concerto for the harpsichord. But here you heard it with Maestro Joshua Bell playing the violin excellently, conducting wonderfully, and balancing a milk bone on his nose here at 744 on CPR Classical. Cabe and Thomas here, letting you know that classical music is here because you keep it here. This music, my friend, is you funded, you loved, and waiting for you every day as a sanctuary of sound. Donate right now at CPR.org, and you are entered to win an 8-day Rhine River cruise through Germany, with stops in the Netherlands, France, and Switzerland. The prize includes a panorama suite, onboard dining, excursions, flights, transfers, port changes. Thank you to Avalon Waterways for doing this. You can enter this sweepstakes with or without a gift, and you can see the complete rules at cpr.org. Next up, the fourth movement of the Symphony No. 5 by our little mushroom friend Franz Schubert, performed by the Freiburg Baroque Orchestra for you on CPR Classical. Let's go.

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1: Shipmate, with the great power of member support behind us, CPR Classical has been here and will continue to be here for you. 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Thank you to Sarah in Fort Collins, who says classical music brings a sense of calm to her every day. Thank you to Michael in Grand Junction, who says CPR Classical fills his home with beauty and inspiration. And thank you to Linda in Colorado Springs, who says classical music adds joy to her morning routine. 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Right now, Ottorino Respighi takes you toward the 8 o'clock hour with The Cuckoo, the fifth movement of his piece called The Birds, performed by the Royal Philharmonic of Liège. Sounds pretty royal, doesn't it? I guess it's better than the Royal Philharmonic of the Knights, who say, and waiting for you on the other side of the hour is Wolfgang Amadeus Mozart's overture to his opera La Clemenza di Tito, with Tafo Music Baroque Orchestra leading the charge. So stay with us, grab a cup of tea or whatever gets you moving this morning. We'll see you again in about 6 minutes here on your station. 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

0: Imagine drifting down the iconic Rhine River, past castle-crowned cliffs and storybook villages. 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

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I mean, I should probably say it like this. In a world that moves a little too fast and asks a little too much, here's your chance to slow down, breathe deeply, and simply be. 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Next up, the Allegro from our redheaded friend Antonio Vivaldi's Four Seasons, featuring violinist Enrico Onofri with the Il Giardino Armonico and Giovanni Antonini in his perfect hair, leading the way for you here on CPR Classical. 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

You just heard a melody so beloved that people have been humming it for generations. The serenade from the Andante Cantabile, long attributed to our Papa Franz Joseph Haydn, performed by the Academy of St. Martin in the Fields and Neville Mariner, here for you at 8:14 on your station of donation, CPR Classical. 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We're 15 minutes away from a healing moment of Zen. 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

0: My name is Eric Benny Bloom, and I am a professional trumpet player in the band Lettuce, living here in Arvada, Colorado. I moved here a year and a half ago from New Orleans, Louisiana, and even though I grew up playing classical music, there's so much I learned from CPR when they play different artists or a different rendition of a song that I thought I already knew. You guys are an inspiration to me, and I'm allowed to take the inspiration you give me and put it to different styles of music. It's a beautiful thing, and I thank you so much. I'll be giving as much as I can to you for as long as I can, and I hope the rest of you do too. 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
1: Rascal. Join me in taking a big, deep, healing breath right now. Here we go. And relax. I hope that has begun your journey toward remembering how awesome you are. As you breathe, I want you to relax head, shoulders, knees, and toes. Relax everything and breathe deep. And as you breathe deep, I want you to breathe in peace. I want you to breathe in love, breathe in joy, breathe in forgiveness. And as you release the air, as you exhale, exhale the poisons that you don't need anymore. Nervousness, anxiety, old wounds that you just don't want to let go. Let them go. Let all of those poisons go. You don't need them anymore. You're safe here. And allow this music to just fill your heart and cleanse your musical soul, my friend. Enjoy this, your healing moment of Zen.

0: 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Here we go. And release. I hope you feel a sense of peace right now. And may that sense of peace travel with you throughout your day and just surround you with the protection you need to get through the day. And may you share the abundance of peace that you have with other people who you know for a fact have a life or a moment, a situation full of chaos. Because you can fill up your tank anytime you want here on your station of Zen, CPR Classical. Peace be with you always, always, my friend. Love you, man.
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0: 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Love the classical, love the indie. 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Hi, I'm Lucy Womack. 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
2: I have a little smush for you, taking you into the 9 o'clock hour, starting with the fiery passion of the Habanera from Carmen by Georges Bizet, performed by the Ulster Orchestra and Pascal Tortelier. We're going to smush gently into the world of Joe Hisaishi and his theme from Princess Mononoke, the story of a young prince caught between the forces of nature and human progress, searching for peace in a divided world. That is going to carry you into the 9 o'clock hour and Colorado Spotlight, where we are featuring Le Violon du Roi, the King's Violins, the Stratus Chamber Orchestra, the Ivy Street Ensemble, and the happiest band in the land, the Colorado Music Festival. 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
4: Good morning, my friend, and welcome to the spot here on CPR Classical. I'm Caven Thomas. So glad you are here for the ride on this fine day. And today, as we always do, we celebrate the musical difference makers that happen here in Colorado. They can be performers, they can be institutions. You know, it's a dealer's choice here on the spot. You're going to hear music that was sponsored by the Friends of Chamber Music Denver, the King's Violins. They're with guitarist Milos in a performance that took place in May of 2024 at that beautiful concert hall at the Newman Center on the campus of Denver University. You're also going to hear a performance that was recorded over at Augustana Lutheran Church for the Stratus Chamber Orchestra, led by former CPR Classical host Maestro David Rutherford. We're also going to go to the CPR Performance Studio and hear from the wonderful Ivy Street Ensemble. And we get this party started with the happiest band in the land, the Colorado Music Festival Orchestra, led by their music director Peter Ungen, performing John Philip Sousa's Liberty Bell March, recorded at that beautiful Chautauqua Auditorium in 2019. For you here on the spot, let's get this party started.

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Wasn't that just bright and joyful? A chamber music gem. The sixth and final movement, the Adagio Allegro Vivace from the Sixth Movement Serenade for Flute, Violin, and Viola in D Major, Opus 25, by a young Ludwig van Beethoven showing his stuff here on the spot. The Ivy Street Ensemble brought it to life with Catherine Peterson on the flute, Eric Peterson on the violin, Philip Stevens on the viola. A performance that was recorded in the CPR Performance Studio Thursday, September the 5th, 2013, under the watchful ears of audio engineer Martin Skavich, whom we miss and love. And if Colorado Spotlight is one of the reasons you stay tuned to CPR Classical or the midday show that's coming up, the Music Room, 5 o'clock Bach, the Baroque Show, Sing, all those different music features and stories that connect you, your support is what makes it possible. 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CPR.org, and I thank you in advance. Now, from former CPR classical host David Rutherford and the Stratus Chamber Orchestra, here's Eric Wolfgang Korngold's overture to Much Ado About Nothing here on the spot.

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Oh my, a moment of just pure calm and beauty. The Adagio, second movement of the Oboe Concerto in D minor by Alessandro Marcello, featuring guitarist Milos with Le Violon du Roy, the King's Violins, a performance presented by the Friends of Chamber Music Denver at the Concert Hall inside the Newman Center on the campus of Denver University in May of 2024. What a great group. When I first started here on the spot, I said, you know, the musical difference makers, right? The Friends of Chamber Music Denver, they are true difference makers. They have been enriching Colorado's cultural life since 1954, bringing world-class artists and remarkable performers to our community, largely powered by dedicated volunteers. Something we're celebrating. And if you'd like to see what's coming up next season, which is going to be amazing, visit friendsofchambermusic.com. They are truly difference makers in this community. That's going to be it for the spotlight today. Thanks for spending some of your morning here with me. The wonderful Patty Painter Wakefield spins the spot again tonight at 6 p.m. Sean Nethery keeps the music flowing this weekend, Saturday at 5, Sunday at noon. I'll be back with you on Monday at 9 o'clock for more Colorado musical treasures. And before I go, if CPR Classical brings you joy and comfort and discovery and inspiration into your life, please consider being one of those heroes. 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

A lovely musical postcard from Spain. Memories of the Alhambra by Francisco Tárrega with guitarist Joafe Young, bringing every note to life here at 9:49 on CPR Classical. And we are just 10 minutes away from the harmonic hot tub of the wonderful Matt Wiesner. He is standing by. He's going to be opening up the music room at 10:30, midday Mozart at noon, passing the baton on to the wonderful Monique Brooks Roberts, who will wine and dine you musically, at least, from 1 p.m. to 3 p.m. here on your station for donations, CPR Classical. The Curtain Raiser by Peter Boyer, performed by the London Symphony Orchestra, is going to take you there. Now, because I'm almost out of time, I'm actually over time, I just want to thank you so much for believing in CPR Classical, for supporting CPR Classical, for doing the right thing, because you know it's the right thing to do. 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We don't require a subscription. We just require your generous heart helping to create something bigger than yourself. We love you, shipmate. You are our rock stars. You have a great Friday, a wonderful weekend. Do good things. And thank you for keeping CPR thriving. Inshallah, we will see you either Saturday or on Monday. You take care of yourself. See you later.

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3: 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I've taken three of Avalon's cruises, so I know you'll find this journey unforgettable. During the cruise, you'll travel through four countries, Switzerland, France, Germany, and the Netherlands, to see storybook towns, historic cities, and some of Europe's most breathtaking scenery. You'll sail through the Rhine Gorge, where medieval castles rise high above the river. It's one of the most stunning stretches of water in the world. There'll be time to wander the charming streets of Strasbourg, with its half-timbered houses and cozy cafes. And in Amsterdam, time to explore the vibrant historic city and visit world-class museums, all at your own pace. 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

Music by Franz Schubert this morning from his Symphony No. 3 here on CPR Classical. And hello and welcome into Friday, the final Friday of May 2026. It is May 28th. Welcome in. I'm Matt Wiesner. With the Music Room coming up here in a few minutes, each weekday, we explore classical music through a different daily theme. And today on the Music Room, home cooking. Highlights from the CPR Performance Studio. That's coming up at about 10:30 this morning. Next, I've got music by a Czech composer who actually won a silver medal in the Olympics. Between 1912 and 1948, art competitions were a part of the Olympic Games, broad categories like architecture, literature, and music. And this silver medalist composer is Josef Suk. He studied under Antonín Dvořák. He married Dvořák's daughter. Here's John Williams and the Boston Pops with Josef Suk's Toward a New Life on CPR Classical.

Toward a New Life. That's music by Yosef Suk here on CPR Classical. Matt Wiesner here with you with gratitude for you and the support of listeners like you all across Colorado. 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

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Next, it's violinist Joshua Bell in the Academy of St. Martin in the Fields, the opening to a Bach violin concerto. 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
1: 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We grew up with it, me and my sister and brothers. My father played it every night to lull us to sleep.
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0: The Turkish March from Beethoven's Ruins of Athens here on Statewide CPR Classical. Good morning, Matt Wiesner here with you, and the Music Room queued up. Here in just a couple of minutes, we'll be featuring some highlights from the CPR Performance Studio this morning. 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
0: Well, before we jump into the music room, here's a little prelude, and I mean, we're talking about 46 seconds here. This is from a divertimento for wind trio by Malcolm Arnold from The Assistants. Three assistant principals with the Colorado Symphony, recorded in 2023, and all of these musicians still in those positions with the Colorado Symphony. Flutist Catherine Peterson, clarinetist Abby Raymond, oboist Nick Tischerman, The Assistants from the CPR Performance Studio.

0: Recorded in the CPR Performance Studio, a little prelude to today's music room, the Assistants, three assistant principals with the Colorado Symphony, and music by Malcolm Arnold.
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0: And we are featuring highlights from the CPR Performance Studio today, beginning with James Galway. Also on the way, we are going to remember a Colorado violinist, Charles Weatherby, and we will hear from guitarist Sharon Isbin and the Colorado Children's Chorale, all on the way here on the Music Room. To begin, the man with the golden flute, James Galway, also Jeannie Galway, with this Turkish Rondo from Mozart's Piano Sonata No. 11. 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
0: 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Next, we remember Colorado violinist Charles Weatherby, who was joined by pianist David Korovar for the Meditation from Jules Massenet's Thaïs.

taking a few minutes to remember Colorado violinist Charles Weatherby this morning, who recorded that meditation from Jean Massenet's Thaïs, along with pianist David Korovar in the CPR Performance Studio. 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
0: And that theme this morning, highlights from the CPR Performance Studio from over the years. And next, Deborah DeSantis leading the Colorado Children's Chorale with Amazing Grace.

from the Wayback Machine, a recording from 2006. Deborah DeSantis in the Colorado Children's Chorale from the CPR Performance Studio and Amazing Grace. Matt Wiesner here with you, and a reminder that these Performance Studio recordings, actually all of the music that you hear each and every day here on CPR Classical, it's powered by you and listeners like you. 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Want to say thanks to Kathleen in Timnath, who says, I appreciate the in-depth news reporting. And Kathleen adds, as a classical musician, I appreciate listening to the wide variety of offerings you present, usually in the car. 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

The Girl with the Flaxen Hair by Claude Debussy, originally for piano. This was Joshua Bell playing violin with the orchestra on listener-supported CPR Classical. Hello there, I'm Patty Painter Wakefield. 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Thank you. Some breathing space in your day with Rachmaninoff next. This is the second movement of his Piano Concerto No. 2. Christina Ortiz, the pianist with the Royal Philharmonic Orchestra, on member-supported CPR Classical.

the Adagio Sostenuto, the sustained adagio, the second movement of Piano Concerto No. 2 by Sergei Rachmaninoff. Christina Ortiz, the pianist with the Royal Philharmonic Orchestra, on listener-supported CPR Classical. You are here with a whole hour of adagios today. You come to CPR Classical to let some of those stresses of the day go. 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Paul in Basalt has given, and he says classical music brings peace and beauty to our home and inspires with artistic diversity. Ashley in Aurora says the news and music are daily touchstones in my life. 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How about a Bach adagio? This is from his Harpsichord No. 5, performed by the Bournemouth Symphony Orchestra on CPR Classical.

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I've taken three of Avalon's cruises, so I know you'll find this journey unforgettable. During the cruise, you'll travel through four countries, Switzerland, France, Germany, and the Netherlands, to see storybook towns, historic cities, and some of Europe's most breathtaking scenery. You'll sail through the Rhine Gorge, where medieval castles rise high above the river. It's one of the most stunning stretches of water in the world. There'll be time to wander the charming streets of Strasbourg with its half-timbered houses and cozy cafes. And in Amsterdam, time to explore the vibrant historic city and visit world-class museums, all at your own pace. 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

0: Oh, the gorgeous love theme from Cinema Paradiso. That is by Ennio Morricone. Keith Lockhart was directing the London Symphony Orchestra, and that violinist, that was Anne Akiko Myers on CPR Classical. Another Ennio Morricone piece before that, Gabriel's Oboe from The Mission. You're with CPR Classical. 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

another gorgeous adagio for you today. This one from the Concierto de Aranjuez by Joaquin Rodrigo, guitarist Sharon Isbin with the New York Philharmonic. And Sharon Isbin, she has spent many summers in Aspen. She founded the guitar school at the Aspen Music Festival. Colorado connections here to artists with CPR Classical. I'm Patty Painter Wakefield. 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You're thinking about it now. So take a moment and act now. This hour will be ending soon. Have we heard from you? Well, this is your moment to step up from listener to member. 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Thank you. Our next adagio for this hour is from Spartacus. 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

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An hour of adagios almost over for today. 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Thank you to Dawn in Denver and George in Loveland and Susan in Castle Rock. 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
2: 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I'm Patty Painter Wakefield. 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
5: 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We are going to jump right in here and kick off today's Midday Mozart with the opening to Eine kleine Nachtmusik. 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

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Matt Wiesner here with you. 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There is a statue of Mozart in Havana, and horn player Sarah Willis, she is the principal horn with the Berlin Philharmonic, she said on her first visit to Cuba, she was told by one of the local musicians, Mozart would have been a good Cuban. She said she was intrigued by this comment, and it began this years-long, life-changing project that spanned 4 years. Mozart y Mambo. Here is Sarah Willis with the Havana Lyceum Orchestra and the Romance from Mozart's Horn Concerto No. 3 on Midday Mozart.

0: Midday Mozart here on CPR Classical, and Mozart y Mambo with horn player Sarah Willis and the Havana Lyceum Orchestra from Mozart's Horn Concerto No. 3.
1: 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What results is something more than its individual parts. 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

Andras Schiff at the piano. 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I want to say thanks to Kenneth in Grand Junction making a gift to support CPR Classical. Also Marissa in Golden, Marty in Fort Collins. 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

0: Piano Simona Dinnerstein and the Havana Lyceum Orchestra. 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

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Want to say thanks to a few folks who have made gifts. Patricia in Boulder says, I listen all the time. Your DJs are great. Patricia, a fan of our morning shipmate, Caban Thomas. Thank you, Patricia. Susan in Grand Junction says, I have classical music on in the house and in my car. I wake up to it, go to sleep with it. I value it highly. Thank you, Susan. Also, Lois in Montrose. I love the classical music. It's refreshing, soothing, and keeps my day fulfilled. Lois, Susan, Patricia, thanks to each of you. And we would love to thank you next. 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
1: I'm a teacher at a children's center, and we often listen to classical music in the background. Recently, you played Beethoven's Fifth Symphony. I had a group of kindergartners in the room at the time, and they were pretty much engaged in their own thing, playing in the room while the symphony was going on. But as it entered into the fourth movement, they started to notice the music, and they began to dance. And as the fourth movement was building and getting louder, the children were dancing all over the room. They had instruments out. They had scarves out. They were playing the drums really loud. They were twirling all over the carpet with the scarves and having a really great time. And as soon as the music ended, one of the children said to me, "Can we hear that again?" I'm Kathy Adams, and public radio is my source for teaching kids about classical music.

0: Life is Short, La Vida Breve. That's music by Manuel de Falla from the London Symphony Orchestra. 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

0: Hi, my name is Marina, and I've been listening since the early 80s, and I've been a sustaining member on and off, but I have upped it to 12 instead of 10. Not terribly much, but I'm really concerned about public radio being compromised, and so that's why I've upped my membership. Thank you very much.
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The Minuetto from Franz Schubert's Fifth Symphony. Now let's move into one of my favorite pieces, the Asturias from Suite Española by Itzhak Albéniz. Here's Milos on the guitar.

0: There's just something so special about Spanish guitar music, right? The vibe, the rhythm, the passion. Oh, it's so good. You just heard Asturias from Suite Española by Spanish composer Itzhak Albéniz. That was Milos on the guitar. I'm Monique Brooks-Roberts here on listener-supported CPR Classical, and when you give to support this community resource, you never know whose life you're going to touch. 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

My name is John, and I'm calling from Phoenix, Arizona. Since it has been defunded by Trump and the U.S. Congress, I want to do my part to keep CPR Classical on the air. So that is why I donated today at CPR.org. I appreciate the wide variety of music CPR Classical plays, and I want to keep it going.

The fun and festive dance of the tumblers from the opera Snow Maiden by Nikolai Rimsky-Korsakov, and you heard the London Philharmonic Orchestra. Up next, music that is very fitting for our current weather here in Colorado, the Allegro movement of spring from Vivaldi's Four Seasons.

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The Allegro from Spring from the iconic Four Seasons by Antonio Vivaldi. I'm Monique Brooks-Roberts here on listener-supported CPR Classical. 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Up next, a beautiful orchestral rendition of Johann Sebastian Bach's Cantata No. 80, which is the iconic hymn, A Mighty Fortress Is Our God. Here's the Bournemouth Symphony Orchestra on CPR Classical.

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1: Malcolm Jones. I live in Centennial, Colorado. I've listened to CPR for, 30, 40 years. I love classical music. 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I am very happy to support CPR.
2: I'm Monique Brooks-Roberts here on member-supported CPR Classical. Thank you so much for listening with me today. This next piece is absolutely stunning. Buckle up for this emotional journey that you're about to go on. Here is Nimrod, which is variation number 9 from the Enigma Variations by Edward Elgar.

Hello, this is Judith. I just upped my Evergreen membership, and I would urge everyone, if you are able, to do the same. Small changes in an Evergreen membership spread out over all of us could make a great deal of difference. Thank you.

0: That was some video game music for you this afternoon. The Valse di Fantastica from Final Fantasy IX, with music scored by Yoko Shimomura. And you heard violinist Esther Abrami here on CPR Classical.
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0: A nice Baroque moment for you this afternoon. You heard Catherine James Aducci playing the Trumpet Concerto in D Major by Giuseppe Torelli. I'm Monique Brooks-Roberts on member-supported CPR Classical, and it's hard to believe that you can run a statewide network like Colorado Public Radio on the honor system. 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

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Coming up next, the Concerto for Two Mandolins by Antonio Vivaldi here on CPR Classical.

0: Antonio Vivaldi's Concerto for Two Mandolins in G Major. 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

The Dreamy Fantasia on Green Sleeves by Rayfon Williams. You heard David Nadian on violin alongside the New York Phil. 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I want to thank Nicholas and Parker, who said he gives because he listens to music for his soul. Lucy in Fort Collins said, I'm a teacher, and listening to CPR Classical as I drive home from work helps me decompress in the best way. And Jonathan in Denver said that classical music is soothing, and he appreciates the historical context. 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
1: My name's Ken in Gunnison. I'm a retired Western Slope music professor and a violinist violist. And the first thing I turn on every day is CPR Classical. And the last thing I turn off every day is CPR Classical. I love the programming and I appreciate it so much. Thank you.
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Malagueña from Rhapsody Español by Maurice Ravel. 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That's right. The winner and their plus one will fly into Amsterdam and then spend 7 nights floating down the iconic Rhine River. Doesn't sound too bad, right? 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

So They Say from Song of the Rose by Morten Lordsen. Next, here's Vocalese by Sergei Rachmaninoff, played by Branford Marsalis on the saxophone.

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1: 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Thank you.

0: The Minuet from L'Arcien by Georges Bizet. And before that, you heard two Polozian dances from Prince Igor by Alexander Bordin here on CPR Classical.
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0: The Hornpipe from the Water Music Suite No. 1 by George Frideric Handel. I'm Monique Brooks Roberts on member-supported CPR Classical, and as a music fan, you understand the power and passion that a piece of music can have. 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Wei Xing in Boulder says, great classical music and news. And Ashley in Aurora says, the news and music are daily touchstones in my life. 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

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Well, Maggie has become a member and she says, I love music of all genres. 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It's part of me. Thank you very much, Maggie. We appreciate hearing from you, and you can also give at cpr.org. Here's cellist Chaiku Kane Mason with Leonard Cohen's Hallelujah.

0: So nicely played there. Shaku Kane-Mason taking the lead as cellist with Leonard Cohen's Hallelujah. He's from a family of musicians. There he was playing with a group of friends. 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

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Thank you so much to Laura in Golden, Julie in Salida, Christy in Westminster, Gary and Linda in Littleton. 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Well, how about some more Johann Sebastian Bach, this time for keyboard? Pianist Pierre-Laurent Aimard with a prelude and fugue from Bach's Well-Tempered Clavier,

0: That comes from book one of Johann Sebastian Bach's Well-Tempered Clavier, the Prelude and Fugue, number one, on listener-supported CPR Classical. 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

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A friend of mine went with me and she cried and I tried not to. 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Hi there, I'm Patty Painter Wakefield. 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

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Hey, thanks to Nancy in Englewood, Rosemary in Golden, Julie and AJ in Denver. They are members. They have done their part. We want to hear from you, too. Donate at CPR.org.

0: That pianist and composer has a video of that song with his daughter dancing. The piece is called Bluebird, and the pianist and composer is Alexis French. That's French with two Fs. He's a British composer. That might be a new discovery for you. You're listening to CPR Classical. I'm Patty Painter Wakefield. 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Coming up in just a moment, Dvorak's Slavonic Dance number 2.
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cellist Yo-Yo Ma with the Boston Symphony Orchestra. That's the Slavonic Dance No. 2 by Antonin Dvorak. Dvorak doesn't actually quote folk melodies, but he captures their style and spirit there. 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I'm Patty Painter Wakefield. 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Here's the Neighbor's Dance from the ballet Three-Cornered Hat by Manuel de Falla.

0: The London Symphony Orchestra with The Neighbor's Dance from Three-Cornered Hat by Manuel de Falla on listener-supported CPR Classical. I just want to say thank you to some neighbors today. Tony in Louisville, Harold, Mira, and Mary, all in Denver, and Richard in Longmont. 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

0: That'll get you down the road. Brand new music from Michael Torkey, a great American composer. He sent us this CD, opened the package, had a little letter with it. Said, I think you'll find this rather accessible. I'm like, yeah. I think we'll play this for our listeners. Michael Torkey's Unseen, number one on CPR Classical. I'm Monica Vischer. Boy, it's good to have you here. Do you love having music like that, plus music from centuries back? This is the time to get involved in keeping it alive for thousands of Coloradans on the airwaves by donating at CPR.org. With me today is the great Matt Wiesner.
1: Oh, pleasure to be here with you, Monica, here in the studio. We're live this afternoon.
0: Yeah.
1: And glad to be here with you and celebrating this great music, the all-time classics, all-time favorites, and also these new discoveries that music being written today. 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But like every home, there are costs to pay. 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
0: I tell you what. Hey, have you been sitting on the fence for a while? Are you hoping that intention pays the bills here? Well, you know as well as we do, it doesn't. How about Matt and I offer you something that's going to maybe push you over into becoming a new member, a new member boost? Okay, between now and 6 o'clock, which you'll be doing something different later. 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
0: And do you know who you'll be joining? You may never meet these people, but man, do you have a lot in common.
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0: Michael in Lafayette, thank you, who just put in a donation. Another one from Lafayette. June, thank you. Deanna in Lakewood and Pueblo, making their voice heard. Kenneth in Pueblo, thank you so much. Robert in Evergreen, we're hearing from everywhere. Let's hear from you now. 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Speaking of which, how about we hear some more now? This is the music of Maurice Ravel. Do you like your French Impressionism? Here's a good dose of it with his Pavane for a Dead Princess while you make that donation at CPR.org.

0: Music of Maurice Ravel on CPR Classical. His Pavane for a Dead Princess with John Wilson conducting the Sinfonia of London. And coming up in just a couple of minutes, you know, we have a couple more days to celebrate Asian Pacific American Heritage Month, and we're going to do just that with one of the most famous pianists of our time, Long Long. So stay with us for that. We have some Mozart coming up and lots of good stuff. Monica Vischer here with Matt Wiesner, and we are here with you. Boy, are we glad we're here with you. We're asking you to come to the table here with us at CPR.org.
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0: You know, we've been doing this special thing today. 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
0: 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Jason in Westminster, thank you. Gigi in Denver, Tony in Boulder, Matthew and Daniel separately in Denver, Chris in Centennial, Judith in Canyon City, Cheryl, Colorado Springs, thank you. And James in Niwot. Lynn in Fort Collins, let's hear from you. 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
0: Pianist Long Long celebrates his Chinese heritage in this album called Shanghai, Yellow River Piano Concerto, and it has a lot of other wonderful music on it as well. This is one fine example as we celebrate Asian Pacific American Heritage Month. Here is Long Long playing the music of Chinese composer Du Mingxin. It's called Straw Hat Dance.

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0: The fabulous waltz from Tchaikovsky's Eugene Onegin, an opera about love, about heartache, and ultimately about deep, deep regret. Oh, Eugene Onegin learns the hard lesson at the end. Oi! Kurt Mazur in the New York Philharmonic. Hello, I'm Monica Vischer with Matt Wiesner. Where are you? You in the car? You know, this music every day, Patty Painter Wakefield normally on. You know, our job is to make it a little bit easier, that commute, or picking up the kids, that argument that you just had with somebody you love, some hard news at work, some just tough stuff. We all have tough stuff in life. Maybe it's listening to the news is tough. You know, on the news side, we give you the news you need. And when you need it, you come here to CPR Classical for the music. We're asking you to support that now at CPR.org.
1: CPR.org, keeping your Friday afternoon moving here on Colorado Public Radio. And we are hearing from folks all across the state. We heard from Daniel in Denver who said, thanks for the good vibes and the good tunes. Also, Daniel mentioning, big fan of our morning shipmate, Caban Thomas.
0: Yeah.
1: Thank you, Daniel, for that gift. And we would love to hear from you. And when you make that gift, tell us why you're supporting CPR Classical. We would love to share your comments on the air as well. 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
0: Now, if you are already a member, can I tell you what your job is right now? Your job is to think of somebody in your life, maybe more than one somebody, who might not be a member, and encourage them to become a member, because we have been looking for new members all day long, and new members have been calling. And this could be somebody who's either never given before or somebody who hasn't given for over a year. So that counts. What we're doing right now is a new member boost, but only until 6 o'clock tonight. 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I mean, call them. Ask them to become a member.
1: Yeah, there you go.
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0: conductor Scott O'Neill here at the CPR Steinway Piano. I'm your host of Behind the Baton, and I want to say to you directly that Behind the Baton depends on listeners of CPR Classical to become members. 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

0: Beethoven only wrote one violin concerto, but boy, did he write one violin concerto. The finale there on CPR Classical, Isabella Faust, the violinist, on fire on that violin. I'm Monica Vischer with Matt Wiesner, and hello, heading into a weekend. We hope you head into the weekend not only with us, but supporting all the listening that you do at CPR.org.
1: 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Coming up in a few minutes, 5 o'clock Bach. You don't just hear great performers and great compositions, though. 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
1: 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Here's a few more folks we want to thank. Carl in Loveland, thanks for your gift, who says he listens all the time. Thank you, Carl. Also, Susan in Grand Junction has classical music on in my house, in my car, all the time. Hmm. I wake up to it. I go to sleep with it. Thank you, Susan. Thanks for supporting it. And also want to say thanks to Jody in Denver as well. Thanks for your gift here on CPR Classical. 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

0: One of the greats, Claudio Arrau, performing the Valse Brillante No. 1 by Frédéric Chopin on CPR Classical. I'm Monica Vischer with Matt Wiesner. We are just a couple of minutes away from 5 o'clock, Bach, and we haven't heard from you just yet.
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0: 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Holly in Boulder, longtime listener, she said, keep up the good work. Thank you so much. 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Nathan in Thornton, relies on the news, loves the classical music, wants a chance to win a cruise on the Rhine River. 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
1: That's right, and we're just a couple of minutes away from today's 5 o'clock, Bach. Always look forward to 5 o'clock, Bach, especially on Fridays, sort of an unofficial kickoff to the weekend. Here we are with Johann Sebastian Bach coming up. I see we've got queued up music from one of the Brandenburgs and more. An extended 5 o'clock, Bach, here in just a moment. 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
0: What's that? You want to give right now, but you can't get to a screen? How about picking up the phone? I have a phone number for you. Not while you're driving, but here it is, 800-496-1530. Let me say that again, 800-496-1530. 1530. You can call too. We're just trying to get as many in as we can right now before 5 o'clock, Bach, about a minute before 5 o'clock. Let's hear from you and do your giving before the weekend. 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
2: My name is Donna. I live in Bellingham, Washington. I recently heard a question that asked, what would a day without music be like for you? 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I was thrilled when I discovered I could still listen to KVOD on my smart speaker. 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

0: Did that set your day right after a long week? Music of Bach, Andras Schiff. Andras Schiff playing with the Chamber Orchestra of Europe, also conducting from the Bach Keyboard Concerto No. 3 in E. It is 5 o'clock, Bach, and we started with music from the Brandenburg Concerto No. 2, and we have more 5 o'clock, Bach, to come. So stick around. It's not over yet. Monica Vischer with Matt Wiesner, and we have less than an hour where you can stretch your dollars right now.
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0: Here's another great reason. 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
1: CPR.org. We've been hearing from folks all across the state, and a couple of gifts coming in from the Front Range. Thank you, Thomas in Denver. Thomas says, classical music feeds my soul. 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John in Inglewood says, thank you for continuing to provide wonderful classical music during this challenging time. 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
0: Something from the Well-Tempered Clavier by Bach coming up in mere moments. 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And where does that money go? 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Will you do that now? 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And as promised, here's that phone number, 800-496-1530, 800-496-1530. And let's hear the rest of 5 o'clock, Bach, here with Andras Schiff, playing from Book 2 of the Well-Tempered Clavier.

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1: 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I just love, love, love Midday Mozart and 5 O'Clock Bach. 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
2: Wonderful. Thank you so much, Shireen, for those comments. 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I'm Monica Vischer with Matt Wiesner. Typically, Patty Painter Wakefield is taking you through this part of the day. She's on at other times during this spring fundraiser, and somehow she has decided to leave it to us this afternoon to take you into the weekend.
3: Well, hey, what better place to be than listening to Bach on Friday afternoon?
2: Yeah,
3: hey? Thank you, Patty. And thank you to our members who make all of this possible. We appreciate you. I want to say a quick thank you here. Henry in Lakewood made a gift. And Henry said, federal funding was cut, so I'm stepping up to help.
2: Mm.
3: Henry, thank you. Thank you for making that gift and being a part of this community of support.
2: Making up a gap now of $1.5 million annually. 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That is 800-496-496. 1530. And don't forget, your gift is also an instant entry to the Rhine River Sweepstakes at CPR.org. But right now, you have like 36 minutes if you've never given before. Are you a new member? Would you be a new member? Or has it been a while for you? That's okay. No guilt there. We wash away the guilt with a donation round. We hope you don't feel guilt. We hope you just take action, right? And become a member of CPR. If it's for the first time or it's been more than a year, you will have $100 added to your gift right now, but only till 6 o'clock. 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

0: from the Brahms Symphony No. 3, one of four symphonies that Brahms left us, only four symphonies, but he is considered one of the greatest symphonists ever to live. That's how monumental, how impactful, how complex they are. Brahms on CPR Classical, part of the fabric of what you get 24 hours a day. I'm Monica Vischer with Matt Wiesner, and we're asking you to connect with us today before you head into the weekend at CPR.org.
1: 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Thanks to Jean in Boulder. We've also seen gifts come in from Fruta. Thank you to Stacia, Jerry in Denver, Jim in Grand Junction. 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
1: And let me tell you what people tell us when they become a new member, what it feels like. 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There's something that just feels like a relief in the chest. 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
5: Are you a fan of Behind the Baton? 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

Do you like that little arpeggio that Sheku Kanemason threw in at the end? Sheku Kanemason, the cellist, Catherine Thomas Harp, and cellos of the City of Birmingham Symphony from the Swan, music of the Camisa songs from his Carnival of the Animals. We have 10 minutes left for you to get in on the new member boost, where $100 will be added to your gift as a brand new member or a returning member if it's been over a year since you've given. 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

0: From the Four Seasons by Antonio Vivaldi on CPR Classical. Anna Kiekelmeyer's the violinist with the English Chamber Orchestra. We just heard from Autumn. Oh, but that's far away. It's not even summer yet.
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0: Thank you to Michael and Aurora, Marsha in Boulder. 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
0: I'm Monica Vischer. Matt Wiesner, thank you for joining me.
1: Been a pleasure.
0: And I hope we're doing Patty proud. 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Patty Painter Wakefield, of course, with us during this fundraiser, and somebody who takes you through the afternoon and the evening hours each and every day. We love our Patty. I am going to be guest hosting Colorado Spotlight in a few moments. We're going to be hearing from the Colorado Music Festival. Would you join me stepping into the CPR Performance Studio as well? And we will revisit an incredibly special memory at the Newman Center a couple years back with guitarist Miloš Karadaglić. All of that coming up for Colorado Spotlight in mere moments. Another thing worth supporting right now at CPR.org. And thank you.
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